0: Okay.
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0: 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She was near Brazilian blowout chemicals and now feels weak, nauseous, and short of breath, but talking in clear sentences on the 911. Your pleasure at me trying to get a medic.
1: We're highly.
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1: 900.
0: I'll respond in West Lane.
1: Where's she? We called an elderly neighbor. We're up as a cat being stuck up on the roof.
0: As received.

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1: See Tower 9 for 2.
0: District 9, F 900.
1: Hi, Hunter.
0: I'll be arriving 100 west, establishing fire command. District 9, I'm not at 2 yet.

0: home, and I said, what the hell?
1: Tower, just walk here, man. How are you?

0: You ran out medic 7. She dialed 911. She just started on the phone. She couldn't tell me anything besides her name and saying help. And then she said her head hurts, but she couldn't tell me where she was, the year, the day, anything like that. And all the lockbox info was in the comments.
1: Okay, thank you.

0: She did get me 6-year-old C911, called her mental. She couldn't tell me where she was or what was wrong. Eventually got that her head hurt and her name. Was only able to get where she is because we have her phone number in house. Yeah, 118.
1: Lucy, thank you.

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1: Holiday.
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0: 18-118.
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1: Uh-oh.
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1: We're already made contact and entry.
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0: Tulsa 73 is on channel responding to the psych.
1: Proceeding from proceeding, patrol's on location. It was called in by an employee. The male went up to them, said he's a paranoid schizophrenic and has a hamstring injury.
0: Okay.

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1: 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We're in route.
0: Copy. We're just coming out of.

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0: The gas company in the other car.
1: I'm calling by the gas company. It's the original time of call. It's 2598 ETA.
0: Okay, thank you.
2: Rookie 2386.
3: Time to 44.
1: And then 40.
3: 44 is driving.
1: Rookie 2237.
0: Commander 44.
1: Go 44.
0: And you bring a positive pressure fan in the front building into panel 8.
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1: This is Alpha 8. We are ventilating the structure and readings of over 1,000 parts per million.
2: Hey Josh, give me a second, please.
1: Yeah, it's affirmed. The back.
2: Here you go.

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1: 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Have a beautiful night.
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1: Yeah.
0: 15-2 will be responding.
1: Received fine. 4-year-old male. Third seizure today. He's receiving. It lasts about 5 minutes. Yeah, Medicaid. 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
0: You're staying down, land a curve, be able to find an ambulance.
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12-15, squad 15, just respond at 5079 Spruce Ave, the carrying house for abdominal, L046. 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
1: 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No reported injuries.
0: R15, 15-2. 118 talk to you, thank you. 15-2 over here responding.
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0: 15 to survive. 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

0: R 15 for 0.
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1: R 15 for the other. And

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0: 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You can advise for medics. 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

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Is there a callback number to let us into the house? Yeah.

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Seven 71, he's waiting at the Yellow House at 49 East Decatur.

71. 71. 71's gonna be clear, aren't I?

Argentine Duty Crew, respond mutual aid, Belcabel, Grant and Blake Street, Atlas State Police for an assault. Timeout 203-753.

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0: Responding.
1: Received mutually request by Gloucester. Subject was out with state police. He was assaulted, bleeding.
2: Yeah.
1: No other details.
0: Anything else?

0: 118.
1: We got very little details on this. Advise the Grundy Maddox.
0: Anything more, advise me.

118. 118. 118. 118. 118. 118. 118. 118. 118. 118. 118. 118. 118. 118. 118. 118. 118. 118. 118. 118. 118. 118. 118. 118. 118. 118. 118. 118. 118. 118. 118. 118. 118. 118. 118. 118. 118. 118. 118. 118. 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118. 118. 118. 118. 118. 118. 118. 118. 118. 118. 118. 118. 118. 118. 118. 118. 118. 118. 118. 118. 118. 118. 118. 118. 118. 118. 118. 118. 118. 118. 118. 118. 118. 118. 118. 118. 118. 118. 118. 118. 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
0: Repeat, are you going to need medics? 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
0: Receipt.

I'm 15, 12, 15, University of Miami, 203, and the Pike, so I'm on story 438. I'm 15, 12, 15, University of Miami, 307, Pike, so I'm on story 438.

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1: 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Now it's in clear. 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Down 6.
0: Yeah, thank you.

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515 Gate Gross Line 145 Bed Song Garden for Donald Haynes 643. I'm 15 515 Gate Gross Line 145 Bed Song Road for Donald Haynes 643.

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1: 15-4.
0: We're responding. Good morning.
1: Good morning. You're responding for 63-year-old males, vomiting and dry heaving. Time is 646.

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1: 15-2.
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1: Copy that. I'll put you on it.

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1: 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Alright, I'm gonna show it on Roger. Yeah, 13-2.
0: 13-2.

515, Duke respond, mile marker 39.5, northbound Garden State Parkway, rear view crash 703.

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0: Oh, yeah.

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1: 5.
0: Five, Galloway's on location, also it is southbound. Do they still need us? 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
1: There are several. 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
0: R-1555, you can actually stand down.
1: You feel it's clear.
0: Perfect.
2: Yeah, it's 15-2. 15-2.

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1: Copy.

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1: 3.
0: 2. 2 is pretty short of that one.
1: Where's it?

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1: Right, 14. Response.

0: All right.
1: 15-15-1.
2: 1. 51.
1: We're arriving. Same as well.
2: Received, you copy. It's a overturned view.
1: That's perfect. We're here.

0: 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We're going to be in residence 201. We have 4 patients, all green.
1: Roger that, 4 patients, all green. 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

0: Arf. 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
1: go ahead.
0: I just want to confirm, are you at the West New Jersey and 2nd Street branch?
1: 1416 for my call.
2: Go ahead.
3: 15-2's all the way to back up 15-1 for that call.
0: Receiving.
1: Your last assignment just called back and now wants to go to the hospital. Do you want to take it?
2: Sure.
1: 26 West Kentucky Avenue.

0: Okay, 152. How far out are you?
1: Two is approaching Hunters Point Bridge right now. It's the front school bus.
0: Where is it?
2: Car 15, from at a gate.
3: Yes.
2: Okay, Hotel Channel, for the Summer's Point Job. Good morning.
3: Good morning.

0: 15-1, 15-2, you guys can be responsible. We're going to transport you.
1: Recall for 15-2.
0: Affirm recall for 15-2 and Medicaid.
1: Medicaid copy, thank you.
2: Okay. 15-2 copies.
1: So it's clear and noble 15.

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1: So the caller states that the alarm's been going off for about 3 hours now, and they're unsure on which apartment it is, but they gave me that address.

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1: Clear
0: to shore with three patients.
1: Very sure.

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0: 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They said they're all individually owned. 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
1: Yeah, sure. I'll be arriving in the area, trying to locate it.
0: Any 2-1 or 3 apparatus on the air?

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1: Perfect. Jesse, you want to reach him?
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1: Nah, you guys are good. 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
0: Where is it?

0: 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One is clear from shore.
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0: Receive, it's a 90-year-old female, fell off her bed. She's currently in between the dresser and the bed, constant alert, her daughter's on scene.
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0: 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I'm going to do a full race and see what's going on.
1: 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Pitching 5 from 1-1.
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2: 40 is spot on.
0: Receiver called another homeowner. She's stating she smells a heavy smell of gas. Sounds like she has no symptoms, neither does the Grand Tunnel location.
2: Okay, receiver. Roger, there's a gas dog.
0: No, no, no.
2: Receive, are you? If you just advise ETA, why don't you make contact?
3: One's arriving mainland.
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0: 30
1: passengers,
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0: the ETA,
1: about
0: an hour.
2: Everything, thanks. 14-17 from Nightcom. 17. Just confirming you have made patient contact. That's what APPD is advising us.
0: We're walking in now. We haven't made contact yet.
2: Received. We had conflicting reports about what was going on. They're probably the PD AOS.
0: Copy that.

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1: 14 Central.
2: Office Angel,
0: 14. Who's the responder?

0: 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Any last from respiratory?
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0: Permanent.

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2: Okay.

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1: All right,
2: 71. 14.
1: Sonic.
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1: 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Approximately 150 pounds.
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R15 Squad 15 degree response, City of Summers Point, Ocean Heights Manor, 401 West Ocean Heights Avenue, apartment Delta 6, 60, female, 10 of us.

0: 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We have a 102-year-old female. Won't get out of bed. Didn't eat yesterday. She was breathing in a lot. Call it with rage.
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0: Yeah, just wondering. We have a fall pending. I was just seeing how long you guys are in the hospital, or if you want to schedule me, Julie.
2: 17, Clear City.
0: Sorry.
1: We should be clearing up in the next couple minutes.
0: 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So, fall with negative injuries. Just advise when you're clear.
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2: Roger.

0: Attorney Kevin from Engine One, we have access to the side door here.
1: Briefly.
0: Attorney 7, we have a roof alarm.
1: Repeat.
0: A worker here says the panel says roof alarm works.
1: Receive, the enunciator up front says rooftop 23. Peter can correct you if there's a way to get up to the roof and check.
2: There's an exterior showcase on the building parking lot.
1: Thank you.

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1: Yeah, 115, 315.
2: 13.
1: Flashing a digital.
0: Do we happen to have a description of the male?
1: Two is flying on clear mainland. You can show us the spine in the sunflower.

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0: Negative, he's back in the building.
2: Well, I've been unable to locate him, so once I find him, I can try for a reset.
0: Reset.

0: Where can I take from my account? Did you make patient contact? ACPD has had us on hold for approximately 3 minutes while they are attempting to obtain a description.
1: 9-7-91.
2: Got a good time, so.
0: Received. We will continue to wait on hold for ACPD.
1: Worker just popped out by the central floor.
0: Received. We'll keep you updated.
2: Received. Tower 7.
0: F7 copy.

0: in the parking lot on the North New York Avenue side for a medical emergency.
1: May I come for 250 responding?

0: No, 13 job is a male person, and you're a stated that this is a female for your job.
1: 16, 19.
0: Question 19, did you copy the description?
1: Negative.
0: All right. It's going to be a white male, pink hat, wearing black shorts.
1: Received, and just confirming, New York Avenue School.

0: Thank you.
1: We searched the area. We're going to go on sounded.
0: Thank you.

0: Can you send 1419? I just found their patient. He's standing with PD near the entrance of the health plex that we use when we go inside.
1: 19, copy, sir.
2: 19, you can come down emergently. We might be getting a response if some of the wound will try to take that.
1: Receive.
2: Fourteen-19, you can recall. Nathan, we're going to be recalled on the first call, but we'll handle the second one.
1: 19, copy.
3: Receive.

0: Kayla, where is this other one at?
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2: BLS 15, 215.
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4: 1415 for my stuff.
3: Go ahead.
2: 15-2 is arriving. Sunflower.
3: Where?
4: We have several calls going on. Just confirm you were recalled from the HealthPlex service is not needed and you're handling North New York and Adriatic. Is that correct?
0: Yeah, they're both at the HealthPlex. We are recalled on the first one. We're handling 19's call because we're already over here.
4: And considering that's for the white and cat black.
0: That is affirmative.

0: Medcom from Engine 1. Can you just meet us in the lobby of the Baltic?
1: Routine US response to Medcom Department 5213 Baltic Engine 0 B for medical emergency advice. Take the ALS.
2: Just came from.
1: Yeah. 17 responding.
2: C-17. Made contact with maintenance on property. He's going to put the alarm on test and try to service the system. We shouldn't hopefully have any more alarms. All the fire units are going to be clear if we terminate.
3: Command terminate 1030.
0: Command complimenter 1, you guys can get it in the lobby at 1030 public.
1: Okay. 14, 17, did you copy?
4: 17 copies.

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1: And 14 BOS in the Hard Rock Casino, 1000 Boardwalk, in room 15-02, utilize the employee's entrance, air fall.
2: Hey, 1. 14-18, just on this.
0: 1 is clear, sure. Well,

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1: 19.
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1: 19 copies.
0: Perfect.

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1: just to confirm you're clear. All my T-shirt service is not needed.
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0: 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Just move around and mom took him for a Thursday. So.
1: Yeah. Yeah. Can I see a piece of one, please? Unresponsive.
2: Unresponsive.

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Luala, 513, West of Isle Road, unconscious, unresponsive. F7, Tetra Pleasant Firefighters, respond to the 13 West Road, in the parking lot. Unconscious, unresponsive.

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1: 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He was unresponsive. 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

0: 14-19, you're responding to the rescue mission, 14-17.
1: 7-5-7-2, release 5. The last will be available.
2: Yeah.
1: Nightcall 14-16.
0: 15.
1: We are clear available for 8-10 on New York. 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
3: 18 from 2673.
0: 2673.
3: Responding to the car.
0: Nightcall 14-19 is taken. Kaylin is a 58-year-old female who had a syncopal episode, and she is conscious and alert at the time, but sadly she's having trouble breathing. I'm starting neuromedic unit.
3: Breathe.
0: Fortunately, breathe.

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Unable or possibly hold of a car, maintenance, accident report reported. Evade recall. 16, 4, 4, 4.

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0: Just send the engine. Everybody's out this time. Sensor economy, no travel.
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0: 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Patient wearing colorful dress.
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0: 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Jeffrey's top, 27 North Mon Avenue. And this is one boy. Where else my last? 14-18.
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1: 14 BOS, Morris Avenue and Arctic Avenue, across the street from the school, for a medical emergency.
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2: Engine room recall. 3-2, going to be room 5. It's a 90-year-old female with a cough, breathing out alert.
1: 1 copy update.

0: My Comic 6. 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We were canceled on location.
1: 1272,
2: we responded. 1272, I got you responding. What's your standing?
1: Maybe crew 3, actually.

0: K1272, it's going to be for a alarm system in a residency. Call reinforced Nissan, a smoke or fire. I'm not sure why the alarm is activated.
1: Where is it?
2: Lost her, 12704.
0: 12704.
2: 704 is responding for the update.
0: Okay, 12704.

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1: We're at 1271 with one. Lance, are you responding?
0: Yeah, 1271 responding with one.
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2: Closer on 1258, we'll be responding with three.
1: Okay, 1258. Here's responding to Springsteen Avenue. The residents reporting the alarms are going off. They're not sure why. There's no signs of smoke or fire. They were advised to evacuate.
2: As received.

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1: Luster County. 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So, 50 here.
2: What are you talking to me?
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1: 1570. 15, 15-1.
2: 15-1. 1's arriving shore.
3: 15's arriving shore.

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1: Repeat, 19.
2: R7 coming on.
1: 71.
2: Arriving.
1: Contrary.

0: 对，我是金银山的声音。
1: 是金银山。
2: Okay. FAA conversation fire personnel responds. In the Philadelphia Avenue on Columbia Street, at the Acorn Park, for an active unit fire alarm.
0: You have a minor two-car motor vehicle accident at the section of the Fire Road and Parkway entrance. You could send an officer this way. They are at the...
3: The cops are from the...
1: Where is he?
3: Can you start off 80 here?

0: Traffic to the Culver City Fire Person will respond in the area of Philadelphia Avenue and Quality Street at the Culver City Gardens. Mm-hmm. The fire
1: you guys okay?
0: Okay.
2: Okay. Did you notice any injuries?
3: That was negative. We're passing by.

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1: Give him.
0: TV has a request.
2: You can disregard the minor accident. Occupants got out. They seem to be content. They both fell on the fork right and left.
3: 15, 15.

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0: Received. 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
0: Received.

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1: I'm just checking to see if you got a crew yet.
2: 15-3-1.
1: 15-1. Ball's clear. 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And patrol is out at the Corporate Gardens checking.
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0: 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This is Everson Harrison, have a command. 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
0: Command, you're going to be 08. All three detectors.
1: Okay, 12704.

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0: 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Be advised that the patient is going to be in a white Honda in the middle of the road.
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Gloucester County, Monroe Township, Quirkery Lane and Malaga Road, a motor vehicle crash with entrapment, station 12-3. Gloucester County, Monroe Township. 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Gloucester County, Monroe Township.

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0: 1 for Strana.
1: Okay, so we're going to be in the day program computer room. So a 30-year-old female having an asthma attack, no relief from her inhaler. She's short of breath. You'll have medics.
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0: 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Fire department's gonna be clear of scene. 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
1: All right, team, do you respond? 56 Atlantic Avenue. Hi, Captain Jeff. Turn off low, Riz.

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0: Missing with 14 responding. It's a 46-year-old female. She was seizing. Caller stated they gave her Narcan. At the time of the call, she was still down on the ground. He was unsure if she was conscious or not. All he could see was her feet twitching. Then you're getting another 12.
1: R15, 11, 11, 11, 11.

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0: 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Seven Central Pleasantville Firefighters, respond 1027 Woburn Avenue, vehicle fire, 1332.
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0: Also responding units, it's going to be easy to come up Washington to Dowdy to Woodland. It's all right.

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1: Four, two, 19.
2: District 7 from Battalion 7. I have smoke in the area. We have copy, that's me.
0: 19, clear city.
3: 1334.
1: Thank you.
2: District 7 from Battalion 7. Fire appears to be out.
1: Receive fire out at 1335.
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engine one from command. When you pull up on the Woodland, it'll be on your right-hand side. 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

0: Command, we're on Roland. 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
0: All right, we see you. F7, engine 1 justification.
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0: 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Fourteen is a down main with my temperature.
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0: 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You can go right in.
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1: 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I can over us. We just had another patient in the lobby, you can come to another cab.
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0: Cluster County, 100 on location. I got a one story, one instructor, nothing showing. I'll be out investigating.
1: District 7 for command.
2: Hello, this is location. He's got a one story, one instructor, nothing showing. He's investigating.
3: Go ahead, command.
1: The vehicle that was on fire was on private property. It's going to remain on property. All fire units are going to be clear, command. Sorry.
3: Received. That's me at 1357.

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1: 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They got an inspection. I'm going to do some paperwork and then I'll be clearing.
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0: You want me to have... 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I'll stay in my lane for inspections.
1: Yeah, I don't know how much water's off in that building. It's a big mess.

You might get another call from the alarm company, saying there must be another activation in room 22, pressure 122.

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0: Responded to the interference, I was waiting.
2: Ninety-five-year-old female, shortness of breath, unable to speak in full sentences, history of pneumonia, and something showing on the x-ray.
0: Copy that, thank you.

0: I'm going to turn the building back over to management at this time. It looks like the water has stopped. There's nobody in the room that the alarm was activated in. I'm going to hold a fire inspection momentarily and give them an update. Command, terminate.
1: Command, terminate 1431.

0: 14, number 5, South Chelsea Avenue, with ACPD, medical emergency.
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1: 14,
0: 15. Sierra's transporting one to shore now, emergency medics triage. 16,
1: can I handle that?
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2: 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It's fire, thank you.

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1: Okay.
0: 14 just hop.
1: Rescue 14 responding. A 1536-year-old male.
0: Just have to look for him.
1: Okay.
0: Okay.

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0: Missouri, 4.
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1: Well done, 14-16.
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2: GMX, medic. 10, respond, Atlantic City. Deborah, medic. Holding, no, you have. Guys, thank you for the mental status.
1: 3C, 1530.

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Copy, 70 to 80 year old female in a wheelchair, not responsive. You're on the... Copy, thank you.

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1: Nick, I'm parking 18. Who are you calling?
0: We're clear, man. Line of return.
2: 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We're called. 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

0: Pushing West, 2 calls pending. Pushing West, Mike 1, responding to South Jersey, failing medical. Pushing 1 Avenue, 4 Ultimate Status. 14, West, number 8, Shannon Court, second floor, in a medical emergency.
1: Hey, 14, 16, responding to Southern Jersey.
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1: 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Suicide ideation.
2: Go ahead. Cut yourself out. Can you repeat that?

0: Going to be one non-perpendicular.
1: Copy that.
2: So I found that two springs that we can handle it.
0: Receive 19, 3, 14, 12, North, Arkansas Avenue, Donald Gates.

17, 17, 17, 17, 17, 17, 17, 17, 17, 17, 17, 17, 17, 17, 17, 17, 17, 17, 17, 17, 17, 17, 17, 17, 17, 17, 17, 17, 17, 17, 17, 17, 17, 17, 17, 17, 17, 17, 17, 17, 17, 17, 17, 17, 17, 17, 17, 17, 17, 17, 17, 17, 17, 17, 17, 17, 17, 17, 17, 17, 17, 17, 17, 17, 17, 17, 17, 17, 17, 17, 17, 17, 17, 17, 17, 17, 17, 17, 17, 17, 17, 17, 17, 17, 17, 17, 17, 17, 17, 17, 17, 17, 17, 17, 17, 17, 17, 17, 17, 17, 17, 17, 17, 17, 17, 17, 17, 17, 17, 17, 17, 17, 17, 17, 17, 17, 17, 17, 17, 17, 17, 17, 17, 17, 17, 17,

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1: Medical.
2: Medical,
0: nice here. Solving your recall from Medical Harbor City.
1: What's up, guys? Here we go. Here we go.
2: 1492.
1: Can I come 19 and 18 are clear available for 30?
2: Receive 1419 at 18 22.
1: 72 is going to be taking a landline, make sure you call it, sign off your chin.
2: 3G1651, have a good night.

0: 21.
1: Please be 16, folks.

0: Tucson 1039, from the 80-year-old female. She's more lethargic than normal, possible UTI, consciously oriented, and spoke on the phone with me.
1: Right.
0: I do have an old fly for bed bugs from 8 years ago. I'm sure if it's the same people.
1: Yeah,

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1: Avenue and Winchester Avenue for unknown medical emergency.
0: Continue with Roger.
1: Receive 1417, can you airline?

0: 18, 114.
1: 114.
0: I'm just reading the notes. Can you start a patrol unit that way just in case?
1: Just to, for her, I spoke to her on the line. She was talking with me once I had a phone from the sun.
0: Research, did it seem like there was anything going on between them on the phone, or she just wanted him to leave her alone?
1: Yeah, no, she just doesn't want to go to the hospital again for her recurrent UTI.
0: Research.
2: Four TMS, respond to.
1: And one. Ask who was Henderson.
2: Car record.
0: Okay.
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0: 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We're going to go with unfounded.
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0: 1472. 1 14.
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0: 3 feet. 1752.

0: Tom 19. Med Tom 14, 18.
1: 18.
0: Clear one seizure refusal.
1: Received. Sorry, your garbled, was it 118?
2: Correct.
1: Received, 70 mil CPR in progress. 32.

0: 18182. PD on scene saying unconscious, but he is breathing. No CPR.
1: Yes.
2: All right, team medics can respond to the viewer.
0: Freeze, team medic 10. It was originally called in by staff that nurses were doing CPR on a 70-year-old male. PD is on location. He's breathing. No CPR. We grab 118.
2: And medic 10 receive.

0: 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Transport on the main wind from Belcher.
1: Peter 5.
0: 18 with 18.

0: 18 to 10, and when he was there, his blood sugar is 112. I told him that, sorry.
1: Yeah, if you tell me what she's...
0: I copy that you're on TV.
1: Send copy to the thanks.

0: 18-5, 18-10 is calling by the alarm company. They don't know if it's evacuated. It's a commercial. I believe it's a group.
1: 18-30 is responding.
0: 18-30, 18-11.
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0: Responding 18-1.
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1: I'll go down that highway when you get to the end. We'll just take a couple people with the meters and go down. It's a tight driveway. If we need to go down there, we will, but...
0: Okay.
5: 32 Red County,
0: location
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0: Marcy's. My caller stated that there was smoke in the area. She then circled back and stated that she didn't see any smoke or flames. I don't know where it came from. We didn't get any burn reports in that area.
1: Hold on, Central. Show me your spot.
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1: Thank you.
5: 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Looks like the residence has been evacuated. Far from it.
6: That's request one is in the area investigated.
0: Coming up, yep.

0: 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I'll run up to Berlin and I'll be back. 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
1: 53 copies.

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Strong odor of gas in the residence state. They just had a new gas line replaced in one of their appliances. They were advised to evacuate.

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1: that's
0: it.
2: Impressive, Hallie. Hallie, yeah.
0: Yeah, I'm going to put it through an intense, like, get back to school.
1: Call it to me. Yeah, Chief, you want additional manpower and meters from 38, or just stand by at the street?
3: And for just the fan,
1: Thank you.

0: 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Hey, it's me, one more time. One 14 is arriving, ma'am. 18-20. Yeah, you put this on sound, the good intent. All 2 units, packet service, no exceptions.
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0: Come here. 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
1: South Jersey Gas advised of a turning at ETA.
0: Confirming 30-minute ETA.
1: That's affirmative.

R15 is processing due for response. 6817 Black Horse Pike, New Jersey, moving outside in the parking lot. Meeting 1833.

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0: 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The one at the end of the road is broken. 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
1: Calvary, enter first gate.

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0: 1 call, this is
1: HD, I was on my rotation. 17 responded.
0: Oh, this is

那个父亲的问题。I didn't hear what you guys said a minute ago. 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
0: 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I'll be clear. 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
0: Great, stay on one.
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0: Okay, team, police is requesting an email for a request because his parents died a few days ago. No SIHI.

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1: Alright, 7, tell me when I'm responding.
0: 15-2 is responding. What's your response? 3-7-1, you're responding for a 13-year-old female, possible broken left foot or ankle protocol, or the foot is twisted.
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0: 767. 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

0: 37 for a 55-year-old female who states her hands are numb and she can't move them, and her feet are starting to be numb and her heart is racing. Feels like she might pass out. The door's gonna be unlocked.
1: Okay.

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And I walk on the medical emergency. 14.